I'm just trying to stay above water, you know? Stay busy, stay working. I've told me, like, the key to this joint, the key to stay on top of things is to treat everything like it's your first project, you know what I'm saying? Like it's your first day, like I wasn't even an intern. Like, that's how you try to treat things, like, just stay hungry.

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Strange how people who suffer together have stronger connections than people who are most

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Even the babies know it's there. 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
1: Gadu, gadu nocą. Powtórka, by nie umknęło.
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3: Wait, all is you. And at the end of it all is you. And at the end is you. At the end of it all is you. Is you.